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13: Oh, well, oh, well, oh, well. 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Finally, weekend yagarutse. 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And finally, the KISS Hit 30 is back. 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
0: Number 22.
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0: Number 21.
1: Masterpiece, Nangava, and Elijah Kitaka. 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Wenda Gusora, Indirimbo, Umgari, anytime from now. Arikumena, Juno, Barikurimba, Batia, Kuna, Matata.
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3: Wow, vegan didn't put season on the way. 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Continue your yambi with the Kiss Hit 30. 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

0: powered by Cheetah Energy, the official sponsor of the Ronda Basketball League playoffs. 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